0: I love my Solaire infrared grill. I've had it for over a year now, and I use it every single week. And it does the greatest job on steaks. I'm going to do some flat irons this week. It does a great job on chicken, including chicken breasts. I have a video on my social media at Randy Wang Radio on Instagram and Facebook. You can see me doing some sausages on there. I'm going to put up some videos of some chicken breasts later this week. Even does a great job on shrimp, on veggies. The grill heats up to 1,000 degrees in just 3 minutes, which, you know what's the side effect of that? The grill heats up so quickly, and I'm not taking 25 minutes before I actually put something on there. My propane tank is lasting way longer than I thought it would. 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

0: I love my Solaire infrared grill. I've had it for over a year now, and I use it every single week. And it does the greatest job on steaks. I'm going to do some flat irons this week. It does a great job on chicken, including chicken breasts. I have a video on my social media at Randy Wang Radio on Instagram and Facebook. You can see me doing some sausages on there. I'm going to put up some videos of some chicken breasts later this week. Even does a great job on shrimp, on veggies. The grill heats up to 1,000 degrees in just 3 minutes, which, you know what's the side effect of that? The grill heats up so quickly, and I'm not taking 25 minutes before I actually put something on there. My propane tank is lasting way longer than I thought it would. 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
3: He finds a way to make plays in the backfield. That time, he saw the run, he saw the toss, reacted, and made a big-time play. It's great to have him back because he had the big knee injury last year.
4: Woods to the left side of Iamaleava, four-man rush. He fakes to him. He throws, deflected into the air and incomplete, right at the line there. And I don't know if it was so much as a batted ball or if it was just off of a defender off the helmet, but either way, it fluttered incomplete.
3: Yeah, threw that ball super low, especially for a guy who's 6'5". Iamaleava is a little bit taller than that, but he hit two of the linemen right in the helmet, nose guard and center, who were battling in the middle.
4: Now it's the Bears defense turn on a third down. Third and 6 from the 35-yard line for the Bruins.
3: Again, compressed formation here for the Bruins.
4: Yeah, their 3 receivers are left, and now they're going to send Mikey Matthews out to the near sideline. Iamaleava to throw. He's hit as he throws, and it's incomplete at the 50-yard line. He put it on the left hand of Landon Ellis, but he couldn't reel it in. Incomplete as A.J. Tuatelli hit the quarterback right when it was released.
3: Nice job.
5: Formation. More than 4 players in the backfield on the offense. Penalty is declined, 4th down.
3: So nice job bringing pressure by the Bears. Michael Hutchings, new defensive coordinator, said that he wanted to pressure more, make quarterbacks uncomfortable in the pocket. So a great job of bringing pressure. And then Isaiah Crosby, once again, in coverage on the play, step for step. Probably got away with a little jersey pull at the end, but they're not calling pass interference in college football like they used to.
4: So the first punt of the game for the Bruins. 3 and outs for both teams on their second possession. Punt is away. High kick now. Waving for the fair catch near the 20-yard line and making it with a few Bruin players right in his grill is Isaiah Crosby. And the Bears will come back on offense when we return. Tied at 7 with 5:11 to go in the opening quarter from California Memorial Stadium. Bears on the ball when we return. 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
0: 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And it does the greatest job on steaks. I'm going to do some flat irons this week. It does a great job on chicken, including chicken breasts. I have a video on my social media at Randy Wang Radio on Instagram and Facebook. You can see me doing some sausages on there. I'm going to put up some videos of some chicken breasts later this week. Even does a great job on shrimp, on veggies. The grill heats up to 1,000 degrees in just 3 minutes, which, you know what's the side effect of that? 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
5: 21-10 UCLA with the lead. 2 minutes to go in the opening half of this football game. Bears will face a 3rd-and-8 from their own 20-yard line when we get back to action here. So far in this game, JKS 11 of 17 passing, does have 98 yards in the air and a touchdown. California overall, though, 140 yards of combined offense compared to 249 from UCLA, and the Bruins leading 21-10.
6: So the big guys up front, right, was the key that we talked about coming into this thing. That offensive line for the Bears needs to find a way to give JKS just a little more time, 1 second, and he can create back there.

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3: I think the other part about Muhammad is that watching him, he is a patient running back, but in the patience, he's still getting positive yards. He's not waiting for the hole to develop. He's getting upfield and then seeing what happens.
4: Yeah, you're supposed to be patient too and fast through the hole, right? And that's exactly what he does. He's patient to find it, but then once he sees it, he gets vertical in a hurry.
3: Second down and 7, Purcell jogging to the right. They'll set up the screen pass to the far side. Hendricks gets the catch, gets the block from Purcell, speeds outside the numbers to the far sideline. Pleasant pushes him out of bounds. It'll be a third down again for the Bears from the 23-yard line. Bears on this drive, they've gone 12 plays, 60 yards, and they've taken more than 7 minutes off the clock. 4:45 remaining in the third quarter. 4 plays in the air, 8 on the ground on this drive, and a 3rd and 4 from the 22.
4: Even better matchup for him at the outside, Ian Strong.
3: Give to Muhammad, through a hole to the right side. First down, stiff arms at the 15, on the far sideline, inside the 10, and pushed out of bounds at the 3. Strong, aggressive, physical run from Muhammad, and it's 1st and goal for the Bears.
4: That was a great run. Nice job of that offensive line creating a seam for Muhammad. And then an excellent job for him, like we said, fast through the hole. He was ultra quick getting through there.
3: Muhammad gets the carry here, trying to finish this drive, but he's hit at the line of scrimmage and not much positive yardage. 2nd and goal. 24-17, UCLA leading. 4 minutes to play in the third quarter, and we've got an offensive lineman down on the field. I think that's Swinney.
4: Is that Basham Swinney? Yeah.
3: Talked to him on the pregame show today.
5: Official timeout for an injured player for the offense.
3: 5th-year player for the Bears, 19 career starts. Has been several positions on that interior offensive line, and now at the center position. With that, we'll send it to a break. Here from California Memorial Stadium, 24-17 UCLA with the lead. 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
3: You're back, trying to get the cadence right. I'd be stunned if this ball is thrown in the air at all at this point.
4: Damn, this close. They feel good about their kicker. I think they would take a chance with a field goal before they would throw the ball down here.
3: And the way their running backs have been utilized in this game with Woods and Thomas and Knight, they've rushed for almost 200 yards. Now back to the ground with Woods. Woods along the right hash. Plunges forward. Stopped at the 21-yard line. Isaiah Crosby with the hit. That gets him back over 200 yards on the ground for the game. 383 overall. Been very balanced for the Bruins. Big difference has been the turnovers. Madden Iamaliava, third down and 4 from the 21. I mean, Knight comes back in, left side. Shotgun snap, handoff, Knight to the right. He goes, breaks contact, breaks free to the 15, cuts back, stays inbounds at the 10, down to the 5. There was a chance there for Ricky Fletcher, could not bring him in. Too tough with that speed from Knight. And now it's first and goal Bruins.
4: And Ricky Fletcher had a chance on the outside to make that play. But Wayne Knight is, you know, there's a reason he's an All-American. He is
5: first
4: a...
5: First time out of the half, California. Please put 303 on the game clock. 303.
4: Led the FBS in all-purpose yards last year. I mean, he is a special player. And so one-on-one in the open field is tough. And the way they play gap sound defense in college football means you have one man for one gap, where Ricky Fletcher is the outside gap. It's all the open space on either side of him. And so that's tough to make a tackle on a dude like that in open space.
3: I mean, Wayne Knight last year at JMU, almost 1,400 yards rushing.
4: And he adds almost 400 yards receiving. Yeah. And he's got punt return, kick return.
3: Yeah, he had 2,000 all-purpose yards. Yeah. 2,000.
4: Football player.
3: Part of a playoff team last year for JMU. And now, with 3 minutes and 3 seconds left, UCLA feeling very confident. Iamaliava, first and goal from the 4. Now the snap, very high, but pulled back down. Hand

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0: It's Red Eye Radio. Gary McNamara and Eric Harley talk about everything from politics to social issues and news of the day. Whether you're up late or you're just starting your day, welcome to the show. From the Relector Studios, this is Red Eye Radio.
1: All across America, we are Red Eye Radio. He is Eric Harley and I'm Gary McNamara. Welcome and good morning. Thank you for being here.
2: Thank you.
3: Can we get some rain, please?
2: There is a chance.
3: I know there's a chance.
2: There is a chance that we could see water come from the sky.
3: I think I'm at 50 days now.
2: Yeah.
3: It's officially 50 days.
2: It seems like Desertville, but from the tropical storm moving up, and hopefully we'll get some of that. I did, and I was talking to producer Ron before the show. I was pulling up, we got a nice breeze outside, and I think a lot of that is from that system also.
1: Oh, yeah.
2: And it's a beautiful, beautiful evening. It's still, I don't know. Now, let me check the temperature in our neighborhood real quick. It's very warm, but I'll take it. It's 83. I'm sorry. I could use a jacket. It's 83 degrees and we've got a really nice breeze out there. So it feels like fall is on its way. You can tell the shift is changing. Mm-hmm. At least in my mind, that's what I'm trying to think. So.
1: What caught our ear yesterday was a testimony actually given on Tuesday in the House on sanctuary cities, illegal immigrants, commercial driver's licenses, and all of that. And you know, we've talked about this for the longest time about

0: fight for California. The Victory Cannon. And of course,
1: Touchdown California!
0: The traditions of Cal football live here. 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
3: This is Chris Dolan.
4: 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Chris, what's with all these out-of-town personal injury firms coming into the Bay Area with these catchy jingles and funny names?
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5: Found and the rest of the student body was able to return to class. I'm Chris DeMayo. This is
0: Fight for California. The Victory Cannon. And of course,
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0: 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Now, it's Red Eye Radio. Gary McNamara and Eric Hurley talk about everything politics to social issues and news of the day. Whether you're up late or you're just starting your day, welcome to the show. From the Relief Factor Studios, this is Red Eye Radio.
6: All across America, we are Red Eye Radio. He is Eric Hurley and I'm Gary McNamara. Good morning.
7: Hello.
6: You know, we talked a little bit in the previous hour about the Sanctuary City hearings that were held in Congress. And the Democrats, of course, feeling totally and completely inconvenienced by being there. But they actually brought in parents of two of their children that were victims of illegal immigrants in car crashes. One was a hit and run and another was a truck driver. And so, you know, you and I just sit and look at this and go, I mean, just how uncaring can you be? And we try to compare it to other things like the shooting of the health insurance company CEO back last year.
7: Yeah, Brian Thompson.
6: Thompson. I happened to just see this. Thanks, Alan gave me this story. Multiple scholars warn that social media, this is from the College Fix, could be helping turn alleged murderer Luigi Mangione into a Robin Hood-esque figure in light of angst against the healthcare system. Their warnings come after a new Emerson College poll found a significant minority of young adults appear sympathetic to him. The 28-year-old is on trial after allegedly murdering United Healthcare CEO Brian Thompson in December of 2024. Nearly 4 in 10 people, 39%, between the ages of 18 to 29 consider Mangione's alleged murder acceptable or at least somewhat acceptable, according to a poll published on August 20th. Overall, less than 17% of Americans felt that same way. The acceptable or somewhat acceptable rate declined with each age group going from 26% for those ages 30 to 39 to 10% for those 50 to 59 and 6% for those 70 years or older per the data. University of Notre Dame professor Tim Weiniger told the College Fix that he's not

0: fight for California. The Victory Cannon. And of course,
1: Touchdown California!
0: The traditions of Cal football live here. 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It's the ACC opener in Syracuse against the Orangemen. 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
0: Fight for California. The Victory Cannon. And of course,
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6: Now, it's Red Eye Radio. Gary McNamara and Eric Harley talk about everything from politics to social issues and news of the day. Whether you're up late or you're just starting your day, welcome to the show. From the Relief Factor Studios, this is Red Eye Radio.
7: Across America, we are Red Eye Radio. He is Eric Harley, and I'm Gary McNamara. Welcome and good morning. Thank you for being here.
8: Thank you.
7: Can we get some rain, please?
8: There is a chance.
7: I know there's a chance.
8: There is a chance that we could see water come from the sky.
7: I think I'm at 50 days now.
8: Yeah.
7: It's officially 50 days.
8: It seems like Desertville. But from the tropical storm moving up. And hopefully we'll get some of that. I did, and I was talking to producer Ron before the show. As I was pulling up, we got a nice breeze outside, and I think a lot of that is from that system also.
7: Oh yeah,
8: and it's a beautiful, beautiful evening. It's still, I don't know. Let me check the temperature in our neighborhood real quick. It's very warm, but I'll take it. It's 83. I'm sorry. I could use a jacket. It's 83 degrees and we've got a really nice breeze out there. So it feels like fall is on its way. You can tell the shift is changing. Mm-hmm. At least in my mind, that's what I'm trying to think. So.
7: What caught our ear yesterday was a testimony actually given on Tuesday in the House on sanctuary cities, illegal immigrants, commercial driver's licenses and all of that. And, you know, we've talked about this for the longest time about sanctuary cities.
8: Mm-hmm.
7: And it's without question. Nobody's ever debated it with us because you can't.
8: Right.
7: Democrats believe that illegal immigrants and illegal immigrant criminals, their freedom is more important than the safety and security of American citizens.
8: Right.
7: We've said this for decades.
8: Right.
7: And it's obvious now that's what it is. And the people that vote for Democrats want the same thing. They don't give a damn about American citizens. They just don't.
8: No.
7: They don't care about the safety and security to the point where it's not just illegal, somebody who's illegally in the country. When you're talking about sanctuary cities, it's people that have committed crimes outside of coming into the country illegally.
8: Right.
7: And it makes no sense. They're never asked in their own media sphere, you know, why they allow that. It's just assumed that is accepted.
8: Right.
7: Well, testimony went on and there were, I think there were, on Tuesday, there were two different parents of two children that were permanently disabled because of

0: fight for California. The Victory Cannon. And of course,
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5: Merritt, good morning.
6: Hello.
5: You know, we talked a little bit in the previous hour about the Sanctuary City hearings that were held in Congress, and the Democrats, of course, feeling totally and completely inconvenienced by being there, but they actually brought in parents of two of their children that were victims of illegal immigrants in car crashes. One was a hit and run, and another was a truck driver. And so, you and I just sit and look at this and go, I mean, just how uncaring can you be? And we try to compare it to other things like the shooting of the health insurance company CEO back last year.
6: Yeah, Brian Thompson.
5: Thompson. I happened to just see this. Thanks, Alan, gave me this story. Multiple scholars warn that social media, this is from the College Fix, could be helping turn alleged murderer Luigi Mangione into a Robin Hood-esque figure in light of angst against the healthcare system. Their warnings come after a new Emerson College poll found a significant minority of young adults appear sympathetic to him. The 28-year-old is on trial after allegedly murdering United Healthcare CEO Brian Thompson in December of 2024. Nearly 4 in 10 people, 39%, between the ages of 18 to 29 consider Mangione's alleged murder acceptable or at least somewhat acceptable, according to a poll published on August 20th. Overall, less than 17% of Americans felt that same way. The acceptable or somewhat acceptable rate declined with each age group going from 26% for those ages 30 to 39 to 10% for those 50 to 59 and 6% for those 70 years or older per the data. University of Notre Dame professor Tim Weiniger told the College Fix that he's not largely surprised by the number of young adults who are sympathetic to the accused. I imagine that young people feel that Mangione represents frustration, and they understand why he allegedly murdered the executive. Here's the point. Those are the people least affected by the healthcare system.
6: Yeah, right.
5: They're not even affected by it.
6: No.
5: If you should have anger on people saying, well, doggone it, it should be justifiable, and there is no reason to be justifiable. It isn't justifiable. Because what you're saying is, well, if they turn down your healthcare, well, was it in the contract?
6: Right. Did they violate a contract? Yeah. And if they did, violence is still not the answer.
5: Right. There's a civil system that we have here. But it should be people over 70. You know, those old people, the ancient people who had
6: really, really old people. That were born in the mid-1900s.
5: You know, I got a birthday this month.
6: Jeez. You do have a birthday this month.
5: And I won't be 70 anymore.
6: You and my youngest daughter have a birthday. I think they're just a few days apart. She's going to be 30, and you're not going to be 30.
5: I'm only a couple decades. Well, a few decades. No, wait, a couple is two. A few would be three, right?
6: You're more than twice as old.
5: But it should be, all right, I'll include me. It should be us. We should be the ones that are.

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1: 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And of course,
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3: Value from people. How did you find out about it?
4: So that's right. How to rule the world, not just a metaphor. It's a secret class at Stanford. When I arrived, it was actually sort of the ultimate representation of the insider world, that even knowing about it was sort of a status signifier. You were quote unquote rule adjacent, in what I thought was a delicious phrase passed on by one of the people I spoke with. I was referred to quote unquote rule. That's how kids talk about it, rule. I was referred for an interview for the class early on in freshman year when I was still there as sort of a nascent coder and hadn't quite become a journalist. By the time I sat down for my interview, I had already sort of descended into student journalism, and I was not allowed to join the class myself. But being just close enough to see that it existed, I was able to report on it over the course of the next few years and to collect accounts from people in this secret seminar, which is something like a skull and bones for the aspiring tech elite. Right? This is where the kids who are the most ambitious, the most exceptional, go because they want to learn the secrets of the billionaires they aspire to become. You know, it's where people like Phoebe Gates was in it, you know, daughter of Bill and Melinda. It's where they are taught how to, quote unquote, extract value from people, how to exceed the limits of their conceivable ambition. And in so many ways, I think this is a great representation of what kids are being taught at Stanford, right? Which is that you, as the 17 and 18-year-old, you are the resource to mine. You can be monetized to an extraordinary degree, and getting ahead at all costs is the way to succeed in this system.
3: So you're tapped on the shoulder, but they discover, or perhaps they just knew when they researched you, that you were descending into journalism. Is that why you were barred from the class?
4: Yeah, I mean, I've asked Justin. I would love to know more. Justin is the Silicon Valley CEO who has styled himself as a professor. Should be noted, this is not an official course in the sense of earning course credit. You know, there's nothing about it in the course catalog. There was, you know, up until about, I guess, a few weeks ago, nothing about it you could learn on the internet. I ended up having my interview for the very same week that I broke the first story about Mark Tessier-Levine that came up during the interview. So it was certainly clear that I was, at that point, becoming a journalist. You know, I think I and others have suspicions about, you know, why I might not be qualified for the How to Rule the World class. But ultimately, I think that was a great thing, that it allowed me to be just sort of close enough to see what was happening and to report on this for the book. Ultimately, I spoke with seven people who were part of this class. And what they told me, right, is that in their view, what Justin is doing is sort of a scam. That actually, he's trying to do what everyone is trying to do, and network with teenagers who are going to be useful to him in the future. He doesn't really know how to rule the world, you know, or maybe he does, but that's not the point. The point is the networking. Only he has figured out this sort of brilliant scheme to make the kids who really do want to learn how to rule the world come to him.
3: You write about students identified early as potential unicorn founders who get access to a Stanford within Stanford, secret societies, yacht parties, shell companies, pre-funding. Let me just reiterate, pre-idea funding, people. How does one get plucked for that?
4: Well, that's the thing. It's necessarily opaque. You know, now that Stanford has this association with entrepreneurship, and so many people come to the university thinking they can be the next techno-Jesus, right? There has to be a way to sort the wheat from the chaff, or in the words of one of the investors I spoke with, the quote-unquote wantrepreneurs from the quote-unquote builders, right? That's a really valuable exercise for these people, because if you're just funding someone

0: 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The Victory Cannon. And of course,
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0: The traditions of Cal football live here. 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
5: Surprised that he did it himself, too. Because knowing that guy, I would assume he'd kick the maid out of bed and tell her to do it.
6: He's never going to live that one down. So now we're in the general election phase. Spencer Pratt did not advance, so it's Karen Bass versus DSA Nithyaraman. And Karen Bass has decided the best way to win against Nithya is to out DSA her and try to frame herself as L.A.'s Mamdani instead of people framing Nithyaraman as L.A.'s next Mamdani. And while Mamdani has a lot of incredibly radical ideas and that whole taxing second homes thing didn't go over very well with the doxing people, he has filled a bunch of potholes in New York. So there are some people that are happy with his job performance, which led Karen Bass to produce this actual video on her social media feeds saying, well, we can do that, too.
5: Uh-oh.
6: Here is Karen Bass's YouTube channel with a random person apparently messaging her in her DMs asking Karen Bass to Mamdani a pothole, which sounds like a sex act.
5: His name is now a verb?
6: Apparently. So then what does a bass mean?
5: I don't know. I still think she should play outfield for the Angels. She should be out there with Tim Salmon and Mike Trout.
6: There you go. All right, here it is. The video that I saw this morning that I could not believe.
7: Hey, Mayor Bass. I found this pothole here on Melrose and Gardner Street.
6: Why is there so much editing just in what this person said? Were they editing out all the cussing that was going at Karen Bass for not fixing this?
5: Maybe she got harassed by a bum and they had to take that part out.
6: Once again, the freeze framing is just fantastic.
7: When you could just send some folks down here to just remedy that for us.
8: Hi, Simone. I saw your post, so I want you to know that city crews were out here today at noon. But unfortunately, there was a car that was here, so we couldn't repair the pothole.
5: Oh, come on.
6: Karen Bass, in her infinite wisdom to try to figure out how to go viral, put out a video where she did not fix the pothole.
5: Okay, you know what this is? This is the political equivalent of when you have to return someone's phone call that you do not want to return. You specifically call them when you know they're going to be at work. You know they're going to be on an airplane. You know they're going to be asleep. And it's going to go to voicemail, so you get credit for returning the call, but you don't actually have to talk to them.
6: I got to rewind this. Before we get to the end of it, you would assume that the idea of this video is random lady asks Bass to fill pothole, and Bass fills pothole. Look at us getting stuff done. That's not what happened.
7: Nope. Mayor Bass, I found this pothole here.

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4: 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Okay, well, if you're just joining us, we've been talking with Dr. Janet McCarroll. She's a natural health expert. She's also an expert in dealing with pain, pain relief. But we've been talking about how pain has a devastating effect on our overall health, and now how her glucosamine cream, this is a natural solution, is a way to really get to the, the root cause.
5: That's right.
4: Of pain in the body. Before we get into that, Dr. Janet, I'm going to ask you, I know this is hard for you because this is emotional, but I think it's important for people to understand how you got to where you are today or why, what's driving you. And if you could share that story, I'd sure appreciate it.
5: Well, it was birthed out of a lot of personal pain and pain that my husband had years ago. He had severe osteoarthritis throughout his body. At the same time, I had fibromyalgia.
4: Right.
5: So I was really on a quest to find something all natural to help him have a better quality of life and for myself as well. I mean, I had to function and raise three children during that time.
4: Mm-hmm. Well, let's talk a little bit about what's in your glucosamine cream.
5: Well, I did a lot of research on glucosamine. I knew how good it was. So I came across the fact that emu oil is a powerful natural anti-inflammatory and can carry most any ingredient right through your skin and deliver relief to your area of pain.
4: Okay.
5: So I took emu oil and glucosamine. I used boswellia, which is an Indian herb that's an anti-inflammatory.
4: Okay.
5: Bromelain, that's an enzyme known to be an anti-inflammatory.
4: Okay.
5: MSM, a natural organic sulfur, that is also just as important as glucosamine in rebuilding and repairing our joints.
4: Yeah.
5: And so I put that all together in a cream that actually has no odor. It's greaseless. It doesn't freeze the pain. It doesn't burn the pain. It doesn't irritate your skin. Goes in. 15 minutes later, you have relief. And so that's why I'm here, to share what I know and share what I have.
4: Right.
5: Because it works.
4: And I have this here, by the way, folks. Glucosamine cream, it comes in a plastic dispenser that has a pump top on it.
5: It's a pump and it's metered. You'll need 1 to 2 pumps, depending on the area of pain, of inflammation.
4: Right.
5: But sanitary, you know, no contamination. So you don't have to worry about it becoming rancid.
4: Okay. Now, in terms of this getting into your body, then you're talking about a couple things right here. Not only relieving the pain, but also
5: rebuilding
4: the rebuilding part. So, how does that work?
5: Once you apply the cream to that area that you're going to target, you get the inflammation to go down, and the body heals itself. The body heals itself, provided you give it the raw materials it needs. I'm giving you what you need for your body to take over and do the job it was meant to do, and that's heal.
4: Okay. And this is safe. You did nothing that you have to worry about here?
5: You don't have to worry about a thing. If you're taking drugs for pain, it won't conflict with that at all. None of these ingredients.
4: Okay.

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2: So many different stories. And so I kind of wanted to kind of highlight those because there is a big amount of this book is based on more recent history as far as COVID goes and just that whole bank of time that we've all been going through, as I say, for the last 10 years.
3: Let me give you a rundown of my pitch to the editors, which made this go into second edition. It was quite easy.
2: Yeah.
3: This honey book has had a long shelf life, just like honey. They used to use it to embalm people, you know, centuries ago. And honey lasts forever. It may crystallize, which I like, kind of crunchy, but it lasts forever. It really does. You don't want to get bacteria in it with the infused honeys, but overall, honey, raw honey will last forever. So this book is, it came out in 2011. And in 2024, I noticed on Amazon, it got ranked top rated number one book selling in a lot of different categories. And I thought, oh my God, this label is kind of important. And I let my editors know. And before I knew it, I realized so much has changed in 15 years. We have gone through, and we'll discuss it, but we have gone through the pandemic. We have gone through climate change with our wildfires, our air quality, our diet, diseases, heart disease, cancer, heart disease, number one killer still. And a lot of it's linked to refined sugar. We're getting that out of our diets and people are going back to the healthy alternatives, whole natural foods. Even though in the 50s where processed foods and sugary foods were a big deal, it's not a big deal because a lot of the baby boomers today, they're dropping off with heart ailments, heart disease, and I believe there is a link to that diet. And it definitely takes a while to clog your arteries and cause problems, but so many men and women are having heart problems now, the baby boomers. So go figure.
2: Yeah, and I think a link, it links up in my history, of course, was, you know, the diabetes. I mean, neither of my parents had been diagnosed with diabetes. My dad might have been pre-diabetic before, you know, like within, he was talking about it within 5 years of when he passed. And it was like, yeah, not a big deal, right? Because he was always doing something healthy for himself, you know, moving around even at 90 years old, you know. And so I think that's kind of the interesting issue of, you know, of the process. I have an idea, but I don't know where it went. Anyway, the process of all the things that have changed. And what we grew up with, you know, is so much processed food because it was all the new thing, you know. I mean, oh, gosh, don't get me started on health bars, you know. What's your little, what did you eat for breakfast? It's like, okay, well, you know, we grew up with cereal, but then we moved on to these little snack bars, you know. It's like, that's all processed food that has nothing to do with real food, you know.
3: And there's a lot. It's really high in sugar. And the pre-diabetes diet.

0: diabetes 2 is what people are getting, and that could be linked to heart disease without a doubt. So you want, by eating honey, making the swap, I don't eat sugar anymore. It's amazing. I don't even have a sweet tooth anymore. I will eat dark chocolate 85%. I've trained myself. It's an acquired taste. 85% cocoa content. It's not, it's tasty, but you're not going to eat the whole thing. It curbs your sweet tooth, and it's so much healthier for you because, like honey, and like all of these superfoods in the book, it has antioxidants. Those are the good things in superfoods that help, you know, lower the risk of getting chronic diseases like we're discussing, diabetes, obesity, which can lead to heart disease and cancer. So it's all linked. You want to do, and that the tie is the superfoods, and with the honey book, the honeybees. Our honeybees are our key pollinators of the plants, of the trees, of the fruit, of the one third of our of the food we eat, and we need them. But what's scary during my research this time around, guess what? I talked to the beekeepers, and the colonies are dying off from the climate change, from viruses, from the mites, the barrow mites, a big one. I know I was on Coast to Coast some time ago, and George was saying, George Norrie, he was saying it's definitely, you know, the pesticides and the mites. Well, yeah, he is correct. But I remember I got a little bit argumentative and I go, wait a minute. I think it's more than just the mites. And it turned out I was right. This climate change and our air quality and our wildfires, they're disorienting our poor little honeybees. They don't know where to go. You know, when the air gets to 600 hazardous, where are they going? And it weakens them.
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0: I love my Solaire infrared grill. I've had it for over a year now, and I use it every single week. And it does the greatest job on steaks. I'm going to do some flat irons this week. It does a great job on chicken, including chicken breasts. I have a video on my social media at Randy Wang Radio on Instagram and Facebook. You can see me doing some sausages on there. I'm going to put up some videos of some chicken breasts later this week. Even does a great job on shrimp, on veggies. The grill heats up to 1,000 degrees in just 3 minutes, which, you know what's the side effect of that? The grill heats up so quickly, and I'm not taking 25 minutes before I actually put something on there. My propane tank is lasting way longer than I thought it would. 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
4: 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Now, folks, let's get to the meat and potatoes of this conversation. Earlier in the show last week, I walked you through a comparison that should never, ever, ever leave your mind. Back in 1971, you could have taken $10,000 in cash and put it in a box, and you could have taken another $10,000 and bought gold when it was still fixed at around $35 an ounce, and then put that gold in another box. The cash box, decades later, still has $10,000 of cash in it, right? Unless there's a magician that can turn it into a rabbit. The bills might look nice. They might be crisp, but they are still just $10,000. And the purchasing power of those dollars is nowhere near what it was when you buried it in 1971. Now, the gold box, folks, is a lot different. $10,000 at $35 an ounce bought roughly 285 ounces of gold. At the recent 4,600 an ounce level, those 285 ounces, folks, represent roughly $1.3 million. Let me say that again. $10,000 now represent $1.3 million. That's not a theory, folks. That's not somebody's crystal ball prediction. That already happened. And it's not because gold is magic. It's because the physical metal stayed the physical metal, while the measuring stick, the dollar, changed over time. Now take that same time capsule test and run it with Enron. Put $10,000 worth of Enron shares in a box at the height of the excitement, seal it up, open it today. You would be looking at a reminder that no matter how big the signs are,

0: I love my Solaire infrared grill. I've had it for over a year now, and I use it every single week. And it does the greatest job on steaks. I'm going to do some flat irons this week. It does a great job on chicken, including chicken breasts. I have a video on my social media at Randy Wang Radio on Instagram and Facebook. You can see me doing some sausages on there. I'm going to put up some videos of some chicken breasts later this week. Even does a great job on shrimp, on veggies. The grill heats up to 1,000 degrees in just 3 minutes, which, you know what's the side effect of that? The grill heats up so quickly, and I'm not taking 25 minutes before I actually put something on there. My propane tank is lasting way longer than I thought it would. 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
3: 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And one of the nice things about this is that besides your immune system being better, you'll find your energy better, you'll find less pain, less arthritic type pain, more mobility, flexibility, better muscle strength, and if you're someone who's concerned about falling, you'll have better balance and a better sense of walking, which is so important these days.
4: So, and how do you take it, Dr. Pegas?
3: You can take it in the morning, you can take it at night. You don't need water, and you put it in your mouth, and, you know, maybe count to 30, it's gone.
4: Wow. And maybe you can share again, for those that may have just joined us, some of the responses that you get from people that have been taking your formula. And what kind of results have they seen?
3: Let me tell you my own story. So over the summer, I didn't take as much of my D3. I was actually traveling, and I ran out of it. So what happened to me is, you know, I'm basically pain-free, but all of a sudden I started having pain in my hand. I go, what is this? This is weird. But then I realized that I had run out of my D3 formula, and I went off of it for several weeks. And the minute I started going on it, it took about 7, maybe 8 days, the pain went away.
4: Wow.
3: Crazy, isn't it?
4: That's how you know something's working, right? If you stop and the health issues come back, well, there's your answer.
3: That's the best test that anyone can listen to, especially if you're on the fence. You're going, well, I wonder if this is really for me. And what I would do, Chris, is next time you give out the number to have people order, is go ahead and order it. 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And then if you're still down it, then go off of it and see if anything gets worse.
4: And again, folks, I want to take a moment here to let you listeners know that if you want to try Dr. Pinkus's vitamin D3 formula, there's a special toll-free number for you to call. 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
3: In sports and exercise, found that those who took 4 milligrams of astaxanthin daily over 28 days scored better cycling times with greater output than those who did not take it. So they biked faster. Mm-hmm. I mean, remember this, astaxanthin is one of the few fat-soluble antioxidants that can actually neutralize free radicals even at the site of the mitochondrial membrane. It's like cellular body armor protecting your cells, your joints, blood vessels, brain, heart, and organs on many levels. So listen to this, Mark. Mm-hmm. There are 14 clinical studies on astaxanthin for brain health, 7 studies on skin health, 14 studies on eye health, including research for depth perception and focus, 6 studies showing astaxanthin supports cardio function, 42 studies on healthy aging and cellular health. I mean, there's a ton of research on human performance, too, showing benefits for energy, stamina, and endurance. I mean, this AstFX, it's incredibly powerful and versatile. It helps you stay in the game of life, stay energized, active, alert, healthy, and even stronger.
4: That is impressive on so many levels. So much great information there. And I know this astaxanthin has about a dozen patents, too. I'm looking here. I see there's a patent for promoting eye health and reducing eye fatigue. There's a patent for inhibiting the expression of cytokines in cells, and a patent, get this, on composition for body fat reduction. There's one for improving muscle atrophy in older adults. Sherry, I'd like to be a little bit of a skeptic here. How can this one simple nutrient magically do all of this? How can this AstaFX give us so many benefits? I mean, really?
3: I know. It sounds amazing, too good to be true, but it really is true. Many of the studies that I'm referencing here, they're available on PubMed. These are reputable clinical studies conducted by leading researchers around the world that really back the benefits of astaxanthin. By the way, muscle output is better with astaxanthin, too. And this comes from astaxanthin research published in the International Journal of Sports Nutrition, November 2011. This was another study done with cyclists. They took 4 milligrams of astaxanthin. It was a small study, but very positive, showing that cyclists improved their trial time by 2 minutes in a 20-kilometer bike race. I mean, that's a meaningful improvement in a race like this. And the researchers said that they also burned fat more efficiently, which makes sense. Based on this research, Purity can actually make the claim that AstaFX will promote and improve power output in your muscles. I mean, I tell people, AstaFX in, strength and power out. It's transformative if you like energy. And this was found in other studies, too, like one that looked at hand grip strength.
4: Oh, so much great information. If you're just tuning in, we're talking with pharmacist and author Sherry Tarkos here. I'm your host, Mark Larson. Now, on this hand grip study that you mentioned, I understand this involved, a 12-milligram dose?

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3: Activating the minerals and all the vitamins. They're actually mixing in the water.
4: Okay. Just keep mixing
3: it up. Yeah, stir it up for a second.
4: All right. All right, let me try this. Ooh, that's really good.
3: It is good, isn't it?
4: Yeah. Yeah, it's like a citrusy, light citrusy taste.
3: It's actual extract of fruits that I put in there to flavor
4: it. That's really good. You did a good job, Dr. Finkus.
3: Thank you. Thank you. Yeah. People really enjoy the taste of it. What I recommend, Chris, is that you can actually mix up a bunch of it. Put it in a thermos or a pitcher. You can keep it in the refrigerator. You can drink it throughout the day.
4: Now, I think most people, myself included, have always thought about vitamin C, with respect to cold and flu and building up your immunity. But, you know, you're talking about things that go way, way beyond that. So what about cardiovascular health? How does vitamin C help with that?
3: Well, vitamin C is needed to keep the inside of the blood vessels strong. And if you look at most of the problems people are having, collapsed arteries, strokes, cholesterol plaques in their body.
4: Yeah.
3: Vitamin C makes what's called collagen tissue in the body. Without it, you don't make this repair tissue. So you get this deterioration occurring when you don't have enough.
4: Okay.
3: So it's very, very important for cardiovascular health.
4: Now, when you take your Super C22 formula, is it something you can feel working? I mean, what can it do?
3: Oh, yeah, you feel it working. The first sign of health is more energy, and you start feeling the energy.
4: Okay.
3: And along with that comes mental clarity.
4: Mm-hmm.
3: Another thing that happens, you'll have less pain. Your cholesterol is going to go down. The HDL cholesterol, the good one, is going to go up. Blood pressure starts to go down. So the list goes on and on. And I have one client here. I just want to read this. She's a registered nurse. She says, "Dear Dr. Pincus," she said, "I started with your Super C. Now I do it every day." But this nurse, Diane, she said that her LDL cholesterol, she could never get it below 100. And after being on Super C, she dropped it to 94. And that's the only thing she did differently. The bad cholesterol went under 100.
4: I want to let you listeners know that if you want to get a free book about vitamin C and try Dr. Pincus's Super C22 formula absolutely risk-free, there's a special toll-free number to call. 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

0: I love my Solaire infrared grill. I've had it for over a year now, and I use it every single week. And it does the greatest job on steaks. I'm going to do some flat irons this week. It does a great job on chicken, including chicken breasts. I have a video on my social media at Randy Wang Radio on Instagram and Facebook. You can see me doing some sausages on there. I'm going to put up some videos of some chicken breasts later this week. Even does a great job on shrimp, on veggies. The grill heats up to 1,000 degrees in just 3 minutes, which, you know what's the side effect of that? The grill heats up so quickly, and I'm not taking 25 minutes before I actually put something on there. My propane tank is lasting way longer than I thought it would. 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You should find out if the Solaire makes sense for you. 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
0: Lighting random trash. And yes, yesterday there was yet another fire in the Sepulveda Basin.
4: Come on.
5: Simone, thank you for being a great L.A. citizen. We're going to get this done.
0: This is the most pathetic video I've seen of the election season. We're celebrating that we did not fill a pothole.
4: So did she update it after the car moved and they filled the pothole?
0: Yes, but and they filled the pothole today. My question is, why did you put up this video showing the work wasn't done? Because, you know, the way that the social medias work is maybe people see this video, maybe they see the second video, but a whole bunch of people are going to just see this video and tune the hell out.
4: No, if you just watch this video, you leave with the impression, well, we tried, but we didn't get it done. And that's just the way the cookie crumbles.
0: Now, of course, this isn't the only way that L.A. Mayor Karen Bass is trying to, and I guess it is a verb now, momdani herself. Karen Bass, in an effort to maintain power, was renominated as the chair of L.A. Metro this year. And Karen Bass, in her acceptance speech to be in charge of L.A. Metro, said, "We want to make the buses and trains free."
4: Oh, no.
0: And Johnny, I think we all remember during COVID what happened when Gavin Newsom made all the buses and trains throughout the entire state free.
4: Okay. Now that she's done mom donning those potholes, if she wants to turn the trains and the buses into homeless encampments again, she can go Swalwell herself.
0: This is the strategy that she has to run for mayor. She has no record whatsoever to run on, so she's going to make a whole bunch of empty promises of things that she will do if she gets reelected that she can't do right now, or ideas that she knows are a failure because she's been on that Metro board for 4 years and it's only now starting to get cleaned up.
4: Okay. The reason that people are starting to go back to public transit is because the bums are gone. And the bums left the moment they started enforcing the fact that you have to have a ticket to be on the bus or the train. Now that it's going to go back to being free again, those are just going to be moving homeless encampments

0: Well, I had my make-ahead grilled chicken thigh barbecue chicken salad again for lunch yesterday, and it is so great. 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
3: 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So what do you think, folks? This is pretty interesting, isn't it? You know, pain obviously is something that is a huge epidemic in this country. I don't think there's many of us, or any of us for that matter, that has not experienced pain from time to time, or maybe it's more serious, more chronic. And looking for a real solution here, understanding that perhaps the pharmaceutical approach is now we know is not the best approach at this point because there are so many side effects associated with these drugs out there.
4: That's right.
3: But looking at it from a natural standpoint, and Dr. Janet's glucosamine cream maybe makes some sense here. I mean, this is again putting back into your body. We do seem to discover time and time again that when you give your body what it needs, it knows what to do with it.
4: It does.
3: It knows how to fix the problem. It's only if it doesn't get those things
4: right. That
3: you continue to have the problem. And again, we've been talking about Dr. Janet's glucosamine cream, and this is a number of ingredients that you put together.

0: Well, I had my make-ahead grilled chicken thigh barbecue chicken salad again for lunch yesterday, and it is so great. 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
3: 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Well, if you're just joining us, I've got Dr. Michael Pincus on the phone today, and he's telling us about stress and how important it is to ensure that you've got the proper nutrients in your system, specifically calcium and magnesium, and how much of an impact that has on our overall health. So I guess one of the things that people should really be aware of is, because this isn't an instant thing that triggers you to say, oh, I'm sick, but, you know, instead happens gradually over time, it's very possible that people might not even be aware that there is a deficiency of calcium and magnesium in their body.
4: Well, that's the thing, is that deficiencies are not like, you know, a water main breaking where you have a real noticeable thing. Deficiencies
3: right.
4: are little drips, little leaks here and there. And so what we have is a cumulative effect where a person starts to go downhill just a little bit at a time.
3: Yeah.
4: To the point where they don't